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2: 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Yes, Randy Travis has announced that his first album of new music in 18 years is on the way. He's working with his

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2: 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I
1: 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Here's Zach Brown Band now. That guy.

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2: 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Can you play some Morgan Wallen?
1: 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It's Ashley. Give me just under 7 minutes. We'll throw Morgan Wallen in. iHeart Country House Party. 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
1: Need a reason to smile? Wayne, D, and Tay are hitting you in the feels.
2: All right, so this mom is helping local families save money with her pop-up children's clothing boutique. I thought this was such a genius idea. Where everything costs between like $1 and $3, right? Brittany Anderson is her name, and she created Be the Village Boutique to provide affordable clothing to local families in need, but also using the proceeds to cover operating costs. And the project has already helped 75 families through its first two community events. She's now encouraging other residents to donate gently used children's clothing and shoes. She's hosting future pop-up events, and I mean, it's just incredible. And the support of the community is really what is driving this, and she's giving the credit all to the community, but it's really cool to see her come up with this idea and give back as well in such a big way. That's your In the Feels.
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1: 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Oh, my Lord. If y'all see him live, you gotta ask him to play it. This is his latest called Holding It Down.

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1: Gotta tell you, we love this song. We love Hardy hanging out. He'll tell us more on the story behind MacArthur coming up in a little bit here on iHeart Country House Party. He teams with Eric Church, Morgan Wallen, and Tim McGraw on iHeart CHP.

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1: And iHeart Country House Party rolls on. His name is Graylin James. He's a brand new artist, and it's our spotlight. Check out this one. It's called Water at a Wedding.

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1: A big old shout out to the amazing guests that come to hang with us in our studio here in downtown Nashville at Jason Aldean's Kitchen Rooftop Bar. Our buddy Hardy is hanging. More with him in just a few minutes. First, the latest from Russell Dickerson.

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1: Zach Top, it's called South of Sanity. Just a couple of weeks back, announced a massive tour that's going to hit before the end of the year here. It's Wayne, Dee, and Tay. iHeart Country House Party as we're hanging out with Hardy.
2: With your song, MacArthur, you have Morgan Wallen, Eric Church, and Tim McGraw all on the song. Was that kind of always the plan? You always wanted those three with you?
3: Other names got thrown around, but the asks were in order, Eric, Morgan, Tim, and it was a yes, and it was done.
4: Did you have standing relationships with Tim and Eric already?
3: Eric more than Tim. I barely knew Tim, so I was like, and I knew Eric fairly well, but had not, like, after around the MacArthur times, the most I've ever, like, spoken on the phone with him and, like, texted and stuff like that with him, but he and I have, like, been in rooms and circles and stuff a little bit more than Tim and I. I had only met Tim maybe like one time. And actually Earn connected Tim and I. Like, Tim and I met at an award show. It was kind of busy. Didn't get to, he was like, we need to get together. And I was like, yes, sir. And then didn't exchange numbers. So Earn connected us the next day. After that, I texted Tim. This was like a year ago. And I was like, can I send you some songs? Send him five songs. He didn't respond for like 2 weeks. And then I said, do they suck that bad? And so he wrote back. And he was like, sorry, man. I'm a little slow getting back to people sometimes. I was like, totally get it. Anyway, all that being said, that is like the only rapport that he and I had ever had until I sent him MacArthur.
4: Okay.
3: So, but I had a stiff whiskey drink one night at the deer camp, and I was just like, screw it. And just, I sent it to him, and I just got lucky. And he immediately responded back and just said, love it, you know.
1: That's awesome, man. Hanging out with Hardy on a Saturday night. It's already after 11. There's more iHeart Country House Party coming up.
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1: It's the $1,000 Great American Fill-Up. Starting Monday, we are giving away thousands of dollars to help you fill your tank this summer. 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Here's Zach John King.

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1: And we appreciate you hanging with iHeart CHP, Wayne D. Tay, and a guy that rocked Austin, Texas. He was part of this year's iHeart Country Festival. He actually has a second version of this song out now with Leanne Womack. It is Parker McCollum. 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
1: There's Ashley McBride. It's called What If We Don't. My name is Wayne D. She's Tay, and that's all we got. Love you and appreciate you. Thanks for letting us be a part of your day. Can't wait to do it all over again next Saturday night, right here on iHeart Country House Party.

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7: Happy Sunday, everybody. The day of rest. Show number 1647 of After Midnight starts right now. I'm your host, Granger Smith. I got so much good country music to play for you this hour and all the way to the sun comes up. I've got some good news to read for you. Ann Hudson's got some Nashville news to read for you. And all this here packed in just hour number one. You're in the right place. Keep the dial right here. It's After Midnight.

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The After Midnight Instagram looks much different than it did just a few weeks ago, but it's more than just the look. 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
1: Hey, Granger, this is Nick from Perry, Florida. I'm just making my rounds as my nightly duty as a security guard. Love listening to y'all all night. Y'all have a good one. Thank you.
0: Sure appreciate you, Nick. 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
1: 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Ann Hudson is about to jump on and share some Nashville news with us. Ann, what do you have lined up?
2: Granger, I don't ever know if you heard that underground rumor that Parker McCollum was going to give up, like, doing music. It just wasn't fulfilling him. Well, I have a surprising little tidbit to tell you coming up in your Nashville news next.

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0: 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It's Ann Hudson.
1: Well, this is some exciting news coming from Parker McCollum after he kind of was implying he might want to give up the music business. He wasn't feeling that fulfilled, but he announced that he is working on an acoustic album. No other details came out, but of course, we'll keep you updated here as soon as we know more. Well, shout out to Luke Combs. He set another venue record across the pond. He set a record of over 60,000 people at his show in Sweden. He kicked off his European tour, and this is just a big deal. I love seeing country music have its moment overseas, so good for him.
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8: Welcome to Sunday, everybody. I'm your host, Granger Smith. It's hour number two, and it's the day of rest. I hope you get some today. So America, as we all know, just turned 250. How do you think these next 250 are going? What is a direction you think we should be headed for? Something we should believe more of or believe less of? I want to get some phone calls on this. It's an interesting topic here for hour number two. 866-607-8383. I've also got Earl Nibbles Jr., the country boy with the dumb criminal story. All this here with a bunch of good country music. It's After Midnight.

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1: As we look back on the last 250 years of America, and we celebrated the birthday recently, and I've been asking this question, what do you want the next 250 to look like? How should we be thinking about the next 250 years of America? What should we be doing more of? 866-607-8383.
2: I think differently. You know, we should be more kind to other people, you know, spread more positivity and less hate in the world. I think that's what we should do different. I appreciate your show. I love your show. I listen to it every night on my way home from work. Thank you.
1: Yeah, I appreciate you, buddy. Be nicer. Sounds like a nice caller, doesn't he? How do we practically become nicer people, I wonder? Maybe that's something we should think about. In the next 250, how do we think about being nicer? 866-607-8383.
3: The first thing we need to do is we need to come back to the basics, which is putting God first in this country. We have gotten away from godly principles. I'm not talking about religion. I'm just talking about honoring God and the things that our forefathers had put into place in the beginning. And we're getting to be a pushover nation, not with foreign nations, but with our own people. We're calling evil good and good evil.

0: what the Bible says will happen in the end times, is people will see evil as good and they'll see good as evil. We've got to get back to the basics in this country, start honoring God again, putting Christ first, prayer back in school, and just move forward and see what happens. But that's about all I think we can do. Thanks.
1: You can be a part of the show tonight by jumping in on this conversation. Just call up at 866-607-8383. That's 866-607-8383. 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
1: Morning, Granger. Todd here, driving into Cleveland Cliff. Crane operator out in the slab yard. 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Have a great day.
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Commit a crime? Well, it's probably not the best thing to rap about it in a music video. Earl has the details on this actual dumb criminal story coming up.

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0: From the heart of the Hill Country in Texas. To the factories back home. 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
7: Hey, thanks for starting your Sunday here with me on After Midnight, y'all. I'm Granger Smith, your host. I've got some things that went down on this day in history I want to talk about coming up, plus some Nashville news with Ann Hudson. Those are recent stories from your favorite stars out there in Nashville. Hang tight for all of this early on a Sunday, late on a Saturday. We are After Midnight.

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Today, it just kind of seems like common sense, but back in 1957, this ruling was controversial. Hang on. I'll tell you what that was, plus some other things that went down on this day in history coming up in two songs.

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0: loves talking about history, and he's even got the diploma to prove it. It's time for This Day in History on After Midnight with Granger Smith.
1: On this day, July the 12th, 1862, the Medal of Honor was created. 1957, the Surgeon General linked smoking with lung cancer. 1957, Eisenhower took the first presidential ride in a helicopter. 1962, the Rolling Stones played their very first show together. 1976, the first Family Feud game show aired on ABC, hosted by Richard Dawson. 1984, Geraldine Ferraro became the first female vice presidential candidate. Some famous birthdays include WWE and MMA star Brock Lesnar, actress Michelle Rodriguez,

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Hey, thank you for starting your Sunday here with me on After Midnight. What woke you up so early this morning? 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My number's 866-607-8383.

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1: Hey, Granger, it's Jared Robinson out of Medora, Indiana, chasing my passion, bass fishing. We've got the Hoosier BFL Super Tournament going on, and that's what fuels my fire, and that's what got me up this morning. I love listening to your radio. Thank you, sir.
2: 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Thank you for listening.

0: 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Stick around. Ann Hudson is coming up with the latest buzz from Nashville. And give us a tease of what you got coming up.
1: Well, I always love Granger, seeing our favorite country stars doing amazing things. And one of country's fastest rising stars just hit a major career milestone. I'll explain coming up in your Nashville news next.

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1: Oh, I love good success stories, and Josh Ross is having one right now. 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Megan Maroney spent part of the weekend sharing photos. 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
9: Weekend third shifters, thank you for keeping things running. Sunday edition of After Midnight starts right now. I'm your host, Granger Smith, asking this question: what's your favorite national park? And maybe a story of why. I got so many good opinions on this. I'll put you on the air. My number, 866-607-8383. Earl Dibbles Jr., the country boy, coming in here with a dumb criminal story and along with a whole bunch of good country music also. It's hour number four. It starts right now.

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Okay, asking this question, what's your favorite national park? We'll talk about this in two songs. Call me 866-607-8383.

A flash flood warning has been issued for Cherokee County and Polk County, effective until 6:40 a.m.

0: Thanks for staying up. 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
1: Asking this question, what's your favorite national park? You know, our national park system is quite incredible. And it goes all the way back to Teddy Roosevelt as he stepped out. And the legend is he stepped out and saw Yosemite. And he said, we have to save this. We have to preserve this. You know, he's thinking, I don't want to see condominiums out here in this valley. This needs to stay exactly like it is, protected. And thus, the national park system began. And so there's all kinds of incredible lands that we have preserved. And every time I've been to a different national park, I've just thought, this is incredible. I can't believe this. Have you felt the same way, maybe? What's your favorite national park? 866-607-8383.
2: My favorite national park is Yosemite out in California. It's got Half Dome. You can hike up there. You can swim down the rocks. And so my favorite national park is Yosemite. I'm Mark from Shelbyville, Kentucky, and I love your show.
1: Yeah, that means a lot too, coming from Kentucky, right? Because you would think that someone would love the national park in their own state. You know, we have Texas, he has Big Bend National Park. I love Big Bend. Does it match up to Yosemite? I don't think so. That doesn't take anything away from Big Bend. It's just, if you compare the two, I think I'm picking Yosemite, just like the caller. What about you? 866-607-8383.
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It may still be Saturday night where you are. I thank you for being here. Where are you listening right now? 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

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My buddy, Earl Dibbles Jr., sometimes he moonlights as a country boy private investigator. He likes to track down dumb criminals and share their stories with us. He'll be here next with a good one.

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8: Sunday early risers, welcome to After Midnight with me, Granger Smith, your host. I've got some good news I want to read for y'all, besides the fact that it's Sunday. Plus some Nashville news with Ann Hudson, stories about your favorite stars out there in Nashville. Hang tight for all of this coming up. We are After Midnight.

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Early Sunday, welcome to it. How about we get the day going with some good news? I just happen to have some I'll share with you in two songs.

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1: Hi, Granger. This is Julie from Spencer, Iowa. And I get up every morning just to listen to your show. And sometimes if I wake up at midnight, I listen to it until you get off at 6. Always love your program. Thank you.
0: You're amazing, Julie. That means so much.

0: 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Ann Hudson is about to jump on and share some Nashville news with us. Ann, what do you have lined up?
1: Granger, I don't ever know if you heard that underground rumor that Parker McCollum was going to give up like doing music. It just wasn't fulfilling him. Well, I have a surprising little tidbit to tell you coming up in your Nashville news next.

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1: Listen, I get it. Not everyone sleeps at night. Some of us think, some of us drive, some of us pray. Granger's with you through it all. Thanks for being a part of the After Midnight family.

0: 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It's Ann Hudson.
1: Well, this is some exciting news coming from Parker McCollum after he kind of was implying he might want to give up the music business. He wasn't feeling that fulfilled, but he announced that he is working on an acoustic album. No other details came out, but of course, we'll keep you updated here as soon as we know more. Well, shout out to Luke Combs. He set another venue record across the pond. He set a record of over 60,000 people at his show in Sweden. He kicked off his European tour. And this is just a big deal. I love seeing country music have its moment overseas. So good for him.
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Ah, thank you so much for sharing your day of rest, at least a little part of it, this Sunday here with me on After Midnight, y'all. 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I'm Granger Smith, coming to y'all from home this morning in Central Texas. 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
9: Coming into the home stretch, one final hour of Sunday's After Midnight starts right now. Welcome, I'm Granger Smith, your host. There are things that went down on this day in history I want to talk about coming up. Plus some Nashville news, recent things that have gone down in Nashville that Ann Hudson is going to catch you up with. All of this on this final hour. Thanks for being here.

0: weekend checklist. Load up the cooler. Ignore that honey-do list. Yeah. What else we got here? Oh, yeah. Play some country music. Nice and loud, too.
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99.9 Kiss Country, today's hit country. Today it just kind of seems like common sense, but back in 1957, this ruling was controversial. Hang on. I'll tell you what that was, plus some other things that went down on this day in history coming up in two songs.

0: talking about history. And he's even got the diploma to prove it. It's time for This Day in History on After Midnight with Granger Smith.
1: On this day, July the 12th, 1862, the Medal of Honor was created. 1957, the Surgeon General linked smoking with lung cancer. 1957, Eisenhower took the first presidential ride in a helicopter. 1962, the Rolling Stones played their very first show together. 1976, the first Family Feud game show aired on ABC, hosted by Richard Dawson. 1984, Geraldine Ferraro became the first female vice presidential candidate. Some famous birthdays include WWE and MMA star Brock Lesnar, actress Michelle Rodriguez, actor Topher Grace, country singer Kimberly Perry, pro wrestler Sami Zayn, and comedian and actor Bill Cosby. Those are just a few things that went down on this day in history.
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I love it when you're part of the show. 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
1: Yo, what's up, Granger? It's Josh from Anniston, Alabama. Calling, driving on my way home from work. 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
1: 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Stick around. Ann Hudson is coming up with the latest buzz from Nashville. And give us a tease of what you got coming up.
2: Well, I always love Granger, seeing our favorite country stars doing amazing things. And one of country's fastest rising stars just hit a major career milestone. I'll explain coming up in your Nashville news next.

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Happy Sunday. It's 99.9 Kiss Country. Don't forget, still got your chance to go see Brantley Gilbert with Harley Davidson of Greenville celebrating America with Brantley on the 18th. 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

0: Today's Hit Country, 99.9 Kiss Country. I'm Dusty. I saw this. I'm like, oh my gosh, I wish I was a multimillionaire. I would buy this. There's a T-Rex skeleton going to auction. Like, legit. So it's almost a full complete skeleton. 63%, which is massive. Very complete, well-preserved, all things considered, because Gus, this T-Rex, between 66 million and 72 million years old. Starting bid, $19 million. They think it could go like $30 million. I'm just saying, Taylor and Travis spent like $30 million on their wedding. They could buy me a dinosaur. I'd put it in my house. I'd have to get a bigger house, but I'd put it in my house. Seriously, go Google this. It's awesome. 99.9 Kiss Country.
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1: Hey guys, it's iHeart Country On The Verge artist Stella Lefty. Boston is a song I wrote when I was waiting on a guy who was picking me up. I couldn't stop thinking about him, and this is what I was feeling while I was waiting for him. Here's my song, Boston. On a train.

0: 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And that was my song, Boston.
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1: Kenny Rogers in the first edition, getting us started on this Sunday morning. Hey there, John Roten along with you. And over the next 4 hours, legends, Hall of Famers, grand old opera greats, all coming your way on 99.9 Kiss Country Classics.

0: Oh me, oh my, sweet baby. That is Diamond Rio for you. Before that, the Nitty Gritty Dirt Band. And starting things off this morning with seven songs from great bands. You know, there's not a lot of bands in country music. And when I talk about bands, I talk about groups like what we just heard, that they're the ones you see on stage. They're the ones that go into the studio and record the music. A little bit different than what you might have with, say, George Jones. Now, I know he had his touring band, but when he went into the studio, he had a different group. And that is generally the case with any of the major artists. Yeah, when they go in the studio, they've got a group of all-stars in there to help them record the material, but then they have a different band out on the road. Now, there's also groups like the Statler Brothers and the Oak Ridge Boys that they have the bands behind them, and they're essentially just four singers. But, I mean, what great singers. And got those guys coming up for you in just a few moments, so stay tuned for that on the way. And we'll have plenty of country classic birthdays coming up. And we'll be going out and about with our friends from Ingles this morning here on 99.9 Kiss Country Classics.
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The Oak Ridge Boys on 99.9 Kiss Country Classics. Before that, it was the Statler Brothers, and I'll Go to My Grave Loving You. And a good Sunday morning to you. I'm John Roten. Got our first classic country birthday of the morning. It's Doyle Wilburn. And Doyle, along with his brother Teddy, were the Wilburn Brothers. What a wonderful act. I mean, they had several hits through the years, wrote several. And Doyle was a great arranger of songs. I mean, he could really make them sound good. But they had their own TV show through the years and even had their own talent agency called the Wilhelm Talent Agency in the early 1960s. And that was instrumental in launching careers of a lot of country legends, most notably a lady that would become the girl singer in their band, Loretta Lynn. Here are the Wilburn Brothers, Teddy and Doyle, and Trouble's Back in Town.

Folks said, Jet, move away from there. He said, California is the place you ought to be. So he loaded up the truck and they moved to Beverly Hills, that is, swimming pools.

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They would like to thank you folks for kindly dropping in. You're all invited back again to this locality to have a heaping helping of their hospitality. Beverly Hillbillies, that's what they call them now. Nice folks.

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Dwight Yoakam with Little Ways. Before that, Mac Davis, Baby Don't Get Hooked on Me. And we heard Reba and Little Rock. Got a couple more of your all-time favorites coming up. Kathy Mattea and Susie Boggess in just a moment. And they're both performing songs that were written by one of our classic country birthdays. Nancy Griffith. Born Nancy Caroline Griffith, July 6th, 1953 in Sequin, Texas. And she really started to blossom as just a teenager. Her father took her to see Townes Van Zandt. At 14, she performed her first professional gig at the Red Lion Cabaret in downtown Austin. She actually attended the University of Texas at Austin, got a degree in education, and taught kindergarten and first grade for a couple of years before finally making the move and fully focusing on her music. Great songs. Love at the Five and Dime is one of them, written by Nancy Griffith.

0: George Strait, the fireman, Willie Nelson before that beautiful song, Always on My Mind. Couple of boys there from the Lone Star State. up next, a band that makes their home in Austin, Texas, but the leader of this group was actually from Philadelphia, Pennsylvania. That's where he was born, but he's made his home in Austin, Texas for many years. Talking about Ray Benson and Asleep at the Wheel on 99.9 Kiss Country Classics.
1: My pappy said, son, you're going to drive me to drinking if you don't stop driving that hot rod Lincoln. Have you heard the story of the hot rod race when the Fords and the Lincolns were setting the pace? That story is true, I'm here to say, 'cause I was driving that Model A. Got a Lincoln motor and it's really souped up, and that Model A body makes it look like a pup. It's got 8 cylinders and use them all. Got overdrive, just won't stall. With 4 bow carbs and a dual exhaust and 411 gears, you can really get lost. 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Pulled out of San Pedro late one night, the moon and the stars were shining bright. We was driving up old Grapevine Hill, passing cars like they were standing.

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By then the taillight was all you could see. Now the fellas all ribbed me for being behind, so I thought I'd make that Lincoln unwind. 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

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And that caddy pulled over and let us.

she came to see him one last time. Oh, and we all wondered if she would. 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

0: Born in Saratoga, Texas. That is the possum, George Jones. Stay tuned. I got more coming up for you in just a few moments. I've got a classic country birthday, and this fella's daddy was an old-time preacher man. Guess what song's going to lead into that one? Dolly and Porter coming up on 99.9 Kiss Country Classics.
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0: Porter Wagoner, Dolly Parton together on 99.9 Kiss Country Classics. And I don't know if this fella's daddy was an old-time preacher, man. I mean, never heard him preach or anything. David Ball's dad was a preacher. Yeah, actually one-time pastor of Fernwood Baptist Church in Spartanburg, South Carolina. David Alderman Ball, born July 9th, 1953 in Rock Hill, South Carolina. Great career through the years. He's played bluegrass music and lots of country music, folk music. Might have even played a little rock and roll somewhere along the way. David Ball.
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When David Ball was in seventh grade, he wrote his first song and had a band that he had formed called The Strangers. Yeah, don't you know they were Merle Haggard fans? More of your all-time favorites. Here's Travis Tritt on 99.9 Kiss Country Classics.

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That's Connie Smith. If it ain't love, let's leave it alone. We heard Vern Goslin with Set 'Em Up Joe. Beautiful song from Travis Tritt. Tell me I was dreaming. Got a couple more of your all-time favorites. Johnny Cash on the way right after Gene Watson on 99.9 Kiss Country Classics.

Shenandoah, Sunday in the South. And the keyboardist of that Grammy Award-winning group was Stan Muncy. Stan E. Muncy. Stan was born July 10th, 1955 in Easton, Pennsylvania. He wrote songs for a bunch of people in country music, Alabama, Statler Brothers, Glenn Campbell, many, many others recorded his music. But he played with the Shenandoah group all during the 1990s, actually until he left the band in 2018. Got another classic country birthday for you. This is Bobby G. Rice. Bobby was born July 11th, 1944 in Muscoba, Wisconsin. Singer, songwriter, and between 1970 and 1988, Bobby Rice released 9 albums, had 30 songs on the Hot Country chart. One of those, his biggest hit, came in 1973, called You Lay So Easy on My Mind. Bobby G. Rice on 99.9 Kiss Country Classics.

0: Eddie Rabbit with Suspicions. And that song was co-written by another one of our classic country birthdays, Randy McCormick. Randy was born July 12, 1952 in Rogersville, Alabama. A keyboard player, he co-wrote that song. Also co-wrote a big hit for Conway Twitty called Crazy in Love. But Randy McCormick, through the years, played keyboards with George Strait's group, Ricky Van Shelton, Jamie O'Neill, and others. Randy McCormick, just one of our classic country birthdays this morning. Got more of your all-time favorites coming up. Lazy J. Dalton's on the way next on 99.9 Kiss Country Classics.
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1: Some people say a man is made out of mud. 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
1: I've been looking for you all night long, darling. 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

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Don Williams before that with Tulsa Time. More of your all-time favorites. Got Randy Travis coming up. Mel Tillis on the way in a moment. Mo Bandy right now on 99.9 Kiss Country Classics.

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What a song. Randy Travis, I Told You So. Again, a good Sunday morning to you. John Roten here, and got another classic country birthday lined up. Toby Keith Koval. Well, that was his given name at birth, July 8th, 1961, in Clinton, Oklahoma. Toby Keith. Singer, songwriter, record producer, actor, businessman. Did it all until February 5th, 2024, when he passed from stomach cancer. Inducted into the Country Music Hall of Fame in 2024, Toby Keith.

0: Jerry Douglas with Alison Krauss, or should be the other way around. That comes from a Jerry Douglas album. Ah, it's a good song. I Don't Believe You Met My Baby, as it was originally a big hit for the Louvin Brothers. They wrote it, Charlie and Ira Louvin. And several people through the years have taken Louvin Brothers songs and made hits out of those. Most notably, Emmylou Harris. And got Emmylou coming up doing one of those Louvin Brother tunes in just a moment. Stay tuned to 99.9 Kiss Country Classics.
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And singing along with Emmylou on that, Herb Peterson. Yeah. Well, one of the Louvin Brothers is one of our classic country birthdays this morning, Charlie Louvin. Charlie was born July 7th, 1927 in Henagar, Alabama. 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

John Anderson, Seminole Wind. Once again, a good Sunday morning to you. John Roten along with you for just a few more minutes. Yeah, our time almost up for this Sunday. But Lord willing, we're back each and every Sunday from 8 until noon to enjoy these legends, Hall of Famers, and Grand Ole Opry greats. Have a lot of fun, but it's more fun when you're here, right? Yeah. I'll count on seeing you next Sunday, okay? Good. Oh, congratulations to Dolly Parton. Great news this week that she's going to get her show on Broadway. Didn't you think she'd already done everything? No, there's still a few things for Dolly left to do. Again, I thank you for tuning in this morning to 99.9 Kiss Country Classics.

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Can I believe we are already a couple weeks into July? Crazy, right? I feel like summer is flying by.

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You ever unlock your phone, then you completely forget why? Because, yeah, I feel like that is the story of my life.

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0: Today's the country, 99.9 Kiss Country. I know it's been a little cooler today. It looks like that's going to be continuing again tomorrow. Tomorrow, highs in the mid-70s.
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You know, just thinking of all the awesome new music we're going to be getting in the next couple months. Coming up in September, we're going to be getting a brand new album from Corey Kent. Cannot wait to hear that.

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You ever do this? I did this yesterday. Went to the grocery store, bought a bunch of things to make for dinner, only to get home and then order something off Uber Eats. I know, makes no sense. Baby.

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0: What time zone am I on? What country am I in?
1: It doesn't matter. It's 5 o'clock somewhere.
0: It's always on 5 in Margaritaville, come to think of it.
1: Yeah, I heard that.
0: You've been there, haven't you?
1: Yes, sir.
0: I've seen your boat there.
1: I've been to Margaritaville a few times.
0: All right. Well, that's good.
1: Stumble my way back.
0: Okay. Well, we just want to make sure you can keep it between the navigational beacons.
1: Between the buoys. I got it.
0: All right. Well, it's 5 o'clock. Let's go somewhere.
1: I'm ready. Crank it up.
0: Let's get out of here.
1: I'm gone.

0: Today is the country, 99.9 Kiss Country. Allison and Marshall, what food do you think makes the best leftovers?
1: There is no question. It's pizza. It's obviously pizza. You can eat pizza any time of the day. It's perfect.
0: Oh, absolutely.

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You could be winning $1,000 thanks to Allen's Jewelry and Pawn. 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

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Looks like highs in the mid-70s the next couple days.

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0: 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I'm JT Bosch. What do you think? $1,000? 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

Garth Brooks just announced the Blame It All on My Roots tour. I can't wait to see where he's going. Fingers crossed we get to see him close to us. Here's Kane Brown's New Country on 99.9 Kiss Country. 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
7: Increasing cloud coverage with showers and thunderstorms becoming more numerous this afternoon and continuing into the evening. Some storms could bring heavy rain and gusty winds. High temperatures will be near 80 degrees for the Asheville area. Much cooler weather to start your work week on Monday, with high temperatures in the Asheville area expected to be about 10 degrees below average. I'm meteorologist Julia Haley with your News 13 Skywatch forecast.
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1: 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They said it was supposed to get like $70 million for the opening weekend, and it only hit about $43 million.

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I'm JT Bosch. $1,000 thank you. 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

0: 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Luke Bryan's going to be in Charlotte August 22nd. You know there ain't nothing like Luke Bryan. Outdoors in the summertime, that is going to be a fun show.
1: Oh, now. You know you got everybody.

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Devil went down to Georgia. 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

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'Cause I told you once, you son of a gun,

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There's been a lot of versions of that song and sequels and prequels. There's one out right now that's just amazing. Check it out on Facebook. The guy's name is Tom.

0: 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You want to go see Brantley Gilbert? 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

Miranda Lambert's going to give us a whole bunch of new country October 2nd. 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

0: 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I'm JT Bosch. You know, an extra $1,000 is good. It's better when it's free, though, right?
1: I hear you, brother.
0: We've got the $1,000 thank yous back tomorrow morning at 9. We're giving you a shot at $13,000 each day while you're working. Eddie and Amanda have your first keyword at 9. When you get it, you just go to the website, type it into the box, and then hang on to your phone. That's the most important part about playing $1,000 thank yous. Because if you don't answer your phone, if you take the time to put the keyword in, you might not get the money. Your shot to win is tomorrow morning at 9. It's $1,000 thank yous on 99.9 Kiss Country.
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All right, I know a lot of Florida Georgia Line fans are waiting. They said we back, and now they're making us wait. But if you go to their website, you can actually sign up to get text message alerts to find out what's going on with them.

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0: today's hit country.
1: 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This is Tucker Wetmore. Gotta be one that don't remind me of you
2: 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I need to find me a Bernie. I'm Cole Swindell. She had me.
3: 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Hey, it's Chase Matthew.
4: 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Why you try to act like I'm just out here being crazy?
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